vanished like the breeze, and they forgot him in the little town. But all the girls still dreamed about him and hung around the cabaret until the doors were locked. And then one day on the hit parade,

County accident. The wreck was on the highway just inside the line. Walter Browning lost his life, and for a time

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1: Postman deliver a past due bill notice. And the alarm clock rang 2 hours late. Garbage man left all the trash on the sidewalk.

As I walk the country roads, I see your face on every rose and flower. Do you ever think of me when you walk the lonely streets at night?

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Cause you're the best thing that ever happened to me. 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

Cro-Magnon, you be a-dragging them women by the hair you came. You'd be down on your knees reciting those soliloquies back in Romeo's day.

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2: He posted on Truth Social saying, from this point forward, anytime the Islamic Republic of Iran shoots at a ship in the Strait of Hormuz, whether it be by missile, rocket, drone, or any other device or weapon, the United States will bomb and destroy one bridge or power plant, including those located next to or in the capital city of Tehran.
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1: I'll never swim Kern River again. It was there that I met her. It was there that I lost my best friend.

got some good years left. But the thought of growing old with him scares me to death. I got to learn to walk alone before he makes me crawl.

when I need hope and inspiration. You're always strong when I'm tired and weak.